0: training complex, and I think it's just a message to all the Americans out there that, you know, we're trying to create something special. And to have a place like this, an infrastructure like this, where every single national team break, we know that we can come back here and prepare for the biggest and toughest matches, is really exciting.
1: Coach Pochettino have almost 2 years to prepare the team for the World Cup, but now he has, now that he decided to stay, he has 4 years to take you guys to the next level in 2030. Is that exciting?
0: Extremely exciting. When I heard the news that, you know, he was going to make the decision to stay here, I was extremely grateful, because this is a manager that for me in my career has helped me take another step and another level of my game. You know, I think you go through periods in your career where sometimes things can be a little stagnant, and for me, when I've had conversations with me, he's always found the way to get the best version of me. And it's really exciting, because I think I have the ability to take another step now.
1: You have different coaches from different parts of the world. What is it in Mauricio that takes the best out of the players? Is it the conversational aspect, the motivational aspect, the tactical, probably all together, right? But
0: yeah,
1: what has stood out the most for you?
0: It's everything you said, but he's just such a relatable human being. Like, he's not only, you know, our coach, our manager, he's a father, he's a you know, brother. Like, he's everything that we are as players and that we're going through in our own lives. He's experienced. He's, you know, he was a player at the highest level, played in World Cups himself, has this experience. Like, football's in his blood, like, growing up in Argentina. So he just gives us a completely different perspective to the way that we need to see the game and the way that he communicates with every single player, and the amount of time he invests in every single player is on a personal level. So that's meaningful.
1: As much as Coach Pochettino talks to you, are you starting to talk to the younger players? I mean, do you start feeling old when you see Kevin Sullivan at 16 in national in camp?
0: No, I don't feel old yet. I think for me, I started to play with the national team at 17, 18, so I understand where they're coming from and what they're feeling, and how they want to, you know, leave their best impression on the team and continue to help the team. But, you know, for these players, it's just important, you know, to come in, work hard every single day, stay humble, do the work on the field, because that's where you're able to do your talking, and then the rest will take care of itself.
1: El resto de la entrevista con Tyler Adams en nuestro canal de YouTube, en unos minutos el avance del mano a mano con Mauricio Pochettino, el técnico de la selección nacional. 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